0: Partnerships are in place for the day's events today. In other news, residents have till the end of the day today to apply for the $100 Alberta Energy Rebate. Residents 18 and older with a filed tax return and household income of $225,000 or less are eligible for the payment. The rebate was put in place in July thanks to soaring oil prices, but was quickly brought into question after the government suspended the provincial sales tax. A mix of sun and cloud is forecasted for the rest of this week in the northwest. Highs during the day will be in the low to mid-teens. Lows at night will be at or just below zero. Temps will remain steady this week and possibly warm up a little heading into next week. For more on these stories, you can visit our website and download the app for local news delivered straight to your phone. 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

0: Today's country. How'd you get so jaded?
1: What made you like this? Yesterday's favorites.
2: How do you like me now?
3: Cause I just wanna be by you.
0: You're in River Country. Mm-hmm.

0: time zone am I on? What country am I in?
1: It doesn't matter. It's 5 o'clock somewhere.
0: It's always on 5 in Margaritaville, come to think of it.
1: Yeah, I heard that.
0: You've been there, haven't you?
1: Yes, sir.
0: I've seen your boat there.
1: I've been to Margaritaville a few times.
0: All right. Well, that's good.
1: Stumble my way back.
0: Okay. Well, we just want to make sure you can keep it between the navigational beacons.
1: Between the buoys. I got it.
0: All right. Well, it's 5 o'clock. Let's go somewhere.
1: I'm ready. Crank it up.
0: Let's get out of here.
1: I'm gone.

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0: 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How'd you get so jaded? What made you like this? Yesterday's favorites. How do you like me now?
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He was looking for a soul to steal. He was in a bind because he was way behind and he was willing to make a deal. When he came across this young man sawing on a fiddle and playing it hot, and the devil jumped up on a hickory stump and said, "Boy, let me tell you what. I guess you didn't know it, but I'm a fiddle player too. And if you'd care to take a dare, I'll make a bet with you. Now you play pretty good fiddle, boy, but give the devil his due. I bet a fiddle of gold against your soul because I think I'm better than you." The boy said, "My name's Johnny, and it might be a sin, but I'll take your bet. You're going to regret

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And he pulled the bow across the strings and it made an evil hiss. And then a band of demons joined in and it sounded

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Johnny said, "Devil, just come on back if you ever want to try again. 'Cause I told you once, you son of a gun, I'm

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country. How'd you get so jaded? What made you like this? Yesterday's favorites. 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'Cause I just wanna be by you. 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

0: From the Trending 55 newsroom, here's what you need to know.
1: Good morning. I'm Kyle Moore. The pausing of the fuel tax in Alberta goes into effect starting today. Price at the pumps expect to drop at least 13 cents per liter till the end of 2026. With the gas tax pause and the extension of the deadline for the energy rebate has come due to the high price of oil. Opportunities for career pathways, in-demand skills, and preparation for successful futures being expanded thanks to $32.1 million from the provincial government. Four new collegiates and 14 expanded collegiate pathways are opening this school year, bringing the total to 32 across 55 locations. Local expanded collegiates include the HPSD Pathway School in High Prairie, the North Peace Commercial Driving Academy in Peace River and Grimshaw. The group is currently making their way through northwestern Alberta as part of a cross-country canoe journey, and they're doing it for a good cause. Canada by Canoe is raising money for True North Aid, help address inequities in northern communities. Noel Nazee says there are a couple of goals they're hoping to achieve with this journey.
2: One is to hopefully try and raise as much money as possible for True North Aid and raise awareness for them as well. And then the second goal is, of course, complete the canoe trip and make it to the other side and complete the longest recorded single season canoe trip in history. And our trip will be about 8,100 kilometers when it's finished.
1: Group is currently making their way down the Peace River from Fort Vermilion, expected to be in the town of Peace River by the end of this week. Fall has descended upon the Peace region. Residents taking extra time to gather, bag, and dispose of winter leaves and trimmings. Prairie Disposal of Peace River accepting yard waste at curbside collection. Includes grass clippings, leaves, and brush in clear compostable bags until the end of this month. Small tree branches can be bundled together for collection, or residents can dispose yard waste at the bins behind the Centennial Building downtown. Take a look at your weather. Things will be mainly sunny in the Peace of Mackenzie, while there could be a chance for some showers in the Big Lakes. Peace of Big Lakes highs of 14 today, while the Mackenzie will get up to 11. The next several days see a lot of highs in the teens, but lows at night will still get down around 0 degrees. Sports, three games last night in the NHL. Goals from Easton Cowan and Colton Sissons got the Toronto Maple Leafs a 2-1 win over the New York Islanders. Colorado got two goals from Nathan MacKinnon and Turi Lehkonen in an 8-4 win over LA. And Pittsburgh blew out Philadelphia 7-0. In baseball, three of the wild card series finished yesterday. Yankees blew out Boston 9-2, with the White Sox winning 7-3 over Houston. And San Diego won 4-1 over the Cubs. Meanwhile, Philadelphia beat Atlanta 4-3, forcing that series to a Game 3 tonight. For more on these stories, visit our website and download the app for local news delivered straight to your phone. For Trending 55, I'm Kyle Moore.
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Today's country, yesterday's favorites, River Country. There's Carry On from Kenny Chesney, 606. Hey, bro, the gorilla here, hanging with ya. Hopefully, if you had yesterday off, you had a nice little day. If you didn't, it's your standard work week, man. What can you do? And yesterday being the National Day for Truth and Reconciliation, hopefully people took a little bit of time and remembered maybe a bit of a darker side of Canada's history. Yeah, not something normally it's something to celebrate, unfortunately. But, hey, it is what it is. Hopefully you guys are enjoying yourselves. We're getting that much closer to the weekend. Lots of big stuff to talk about, especially when it comes to fuel prices. So very, very excited for that. Oh, yes. A little relief at the pump should be coming across the province as of today. Let's talk about that in a bit. It's Co. Wetzel, Ella Langley, Jaded.

0: Scared of Getting Sober right here on River Country Mornings. Hey, Bro the Gorilla here, and today is the beginning of the provincial gas tax pause, so you may see a bit of a change in the price at the pumps starting this morning. Maybe some people rolled the prices back a little bit yesterday, I don't know, but it's going to be interesting to see what all happens going forward. Again, this will be in place until the end of 2026. So it's basically meaning that maybe, just maybe, it gets extended further. We'll see what the global oil market is saying when we get past Christmas. Maybe or maybe not, we'll see more relief at the pump. But also, the deadline for the Alberta energy rebate has also been pushed back, providing additional relief for households facing higher energy costs. More of this story is up on the website and on the app. But hey, price of the pumps goes down. It's good for everybody.
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You can also find them on the weekends at Canadian Tire in Peace River. 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Misery Mountain Ski Chalet is hosting it, and there'll be dinner, drinks, and dance with live music from the Tone Doctors, plus a silent auction and the truck raffle draw. 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Contact Misery Mountain for tickets for Snowfest by phone, by email, or through their Facebook page. So excited to find out who will be winning the big truck, as well as who's going to win those awesome, awesome cash prizes. Hey, maybe, just maybe, it'll be you. Well,

0: From the Trending 55 newsroom, here's what you need to know.
1: Good morning. I'm Kyle Moore. Time has been extended for residents to get their $100 energy rebates for the provincial government. Eligible Albertans now have until Halloween to submit applications for the direct payment. Government says nearly 1.5 million people have applied for the rebates. County Northern Lights will be represented at upcoming gatherings and forums and have financially given to local programs. A recent meeting, $550 was donated to the RISC program for high school students. $5,000 was contributed to the Northern Alberta Tourism Summit next year. Council will also be in attendance of the Alberta Community Crime Prevention Association Forum this month at Peace River and at the Canadian Nuclear Association West event in Calgary in November. Meeting highlights are on our app. A cross-country canoe trip to help support northern communities currently making its way through northwestern Alberta. Canada by Canoe, looking to break the world record for longest single-season canoe trip. Nolan Aziz says his adventure has had some challenges.
2: You get up every day, paddle 10, 12 hours, and then just after such a long period of time, it just really starts to wear on your body, take a toll on your body. In terms of like immediate challenges, we've had a couple rough spots along the way for sure. I know there was definitely some big portages we had to face.
1: Now, they are raising money for True North Aid, a charity that has served communities of the Canadian North since 2009. Take a look at your weather. Things will be mainly sunny in the Peace of Mackenzie. Weather could be a chance for some showers at the Big Lakes. Peace of Big Lakes with highs of 14 today, while the Mackenzie will get up to 11. The next several days see a lot of highs in the teens, but lows at night will still get down around 0 degrees. In sports, three games last night, the NHL. Goals from Easton Cowan and Colton Sissons got the Toronto Maple Leafs a 2-1 win over the New York Islanders. Colorado got two goals from Nathan McKinnon and Terry Lehkonen in an 8-4 win over L.A. Pittsburgh blew out Philadelphia 7-0. In baseball, three of the wildcard series finished yesterday. Yankees blew out Boston 9-2, with the White Sox winning 7-3 over Houston, and San Diego won 4-1 over the Cubs. Meanwhile, Philadelphia beat Atlanta 4-3, forcing that series to a Game 3 tonight. For more on these stories, visit our website and download the app for local news delivered straight to your phone. For Trending 55, I'm Kyle Moore.
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6: That is lovely.

Alan Jackson, Gone Country, right here on River Country Mornings, that are brought to you by the Brick Inn, Peace River, and Enslaved Lake. Hey, Baroldi Grilly here, hanging with you. Hopefully you guys are having a great start to your mornings. Lots and lots of great stuff is going on for you to be excited about. Especially coming up is the Songrise Live In Concert event happening this Saturday at Athabasca Hall in Peace River, 7 p.m. start. Tickets are $20 at songriseconference.ca or in person at Community Futures or Board and Barrel Wine and Spirits in Peace River. It is hosted by Community Futures Peace Country, and a special thanks to the town of Peace River and Northern Sunrise County. You will hear some award-winning artists as well as the Songrise Music Conference attendees. It's an unforgettable music experience, so be sure to get your tickets and check that out coming up this Saturday night. I'm going to check it out. It's going to be absolutely amazing.

0: Today's country, yesterday's favorites, River Country, Nicole Summerlin, Let It Burn. That is your River Country Supernova Artist of the Month for the month of October. So excited for you guys to get to hear that one, and you'll be hearing it all month long right here on River Country. Well, one of the oldest rivalries in sports, the Red Sox and the Yankees, they met with a best of three series, and let's just say this was very one-sided. 18-2 was the combined total for the Yankees beating the Red Sox, 2-0 in that series, 9-2 last night. The White Sox, they made quick work of the Houston Astros, 7-3. They win that series. San Diego got a 4-1 win over the Chicago Cubs, winning that series. So there's only one series that is going game three for tonight, and that is Philadelphia and Atlanta. Philadelphia got a 4-3 win, just eking that one out there. Both games have been basically a run or two deciding the end result. That will go tonight at 6 o'clock to decide who will advance to the next round, which will be a best of five for the Major League Baseball playoffs. I mean, wow. Still cannot believe the Yankees just absolutely massacred the Red Sox they have the last couple games. That was absolutely insane. And they did it all without one of their big power hitters, Aaron Judge. So, I don't know. I'm no judge, but I think the Yankees may be hard to beat in the AL this postseason.
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1: River Country.

John Morgan, Kid Myself, right here on River Country Mornings. They're brought to you by the Breckian Peace River and Enslaved Lake, 653, which means your Trending 55 newscast is coming up here rather quickly. And with fall here, you may notice some of the leaves coming down, but where can you dispose of your yard waste? Well, Kyle Moore of the Trending 55 news team will let you know coming up here right quick. He'll have you in the know while you are on the go. Here is Shania Twain's That Don't Impress Me Much.

0: From the Trending 55 newsroom, here's what you need to know.
1: Good morning. I'm Kyle Moore. The pausing of the fuel tax in Alberta goes into effect starting today. Price at the pumps expect to drop at least 13 cents per liter until the end of 2026. Well, the gas tax pause and the extension of the deadline for the energy rebate has come due to the high price of oil. Opportunities for career pathways, in-demand skills, and preparation for successful futures being expanded thanks to $32.1 million from the provincial government. Four new collegiates and 14 expanded collegiate pathways are opening this school year, bringing the total to 32 across 55 locations. Local expanded collegiates include the HPSD Pathway School in High Prairie, the North Peace Commercial Driving Academy in Peace River and Grimshaw. The group is currently making their way through northwestern Alberta as part of a cross-country canoe journey, and they're doing it for a good cause. Canada by Canoe is raising money for True North Aid, help address inequities in northern communities. Noel Nazee says there are a couple of goals they're hoping to achieve with this journey.
2: One is to hopefully try and raise as much money as possible for True North Aid and raise awareness for them as well. And then the second goal is, of course, complete the canoe trip and make it to the other side and complete the longest recorded single-season canoe trip in history. And our trip will be about 8,100 kilometers when it's finished.
1: Group is currently making their way down the Peace River from Fort Vermilion. Expected to be in the town of Peace River by the end of this week. Fall has descended upon the Peace region. Residents taking extra time to gather, bag, and dispose of winter leaves and trimmings. Prairie Disposal of the Peace River accepting yard waste and curbside collection. Includes grass clippings, leaves, and brush in clear compostable bags until the end of this month. Small tree branches can be bundled together for collection, or residents can dispose yard waste at the bins behind the Centennial Building downtown. Take a look at your weather. Things will be mainly sunny in the Peace of Mackenzie, while there could be a chance for some showers in the Big Lakes. Peace of Big Lakes highs of 14 today, while the Mackenzie will get up to 11. The next several days see a lot of highs in the teens, but lows at night will still get down around 0 degrees. Sports, three games last night in the NHL. Goals from Easton Cowan and Colton Sissons got the Toronto Maple Leafs a 2-1 win over the New York Islanders. Colorado got two goals from Nathan MacKinnon and Turi Lehkonen in an 8-4 win over LA. And Pittsburgh blew out Philadelphia 7-0. In baseball, three of the wild card series finished yesterday. Yankees blew out Boston 9-2 with the White Sox winning 7-3 over Houston, and San Diego won 4-1 over the Cubs. Meanwhile, Philadelphia beat Atlanta 4-3, forcing that series to a Game 3 tonight. For more on these stories, visit our website and download the app for local news delivered straight to your phone. For Trending 55, I'm Kyle Moore.
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Today's country, yesterday's favorites, River Country, a little Heavens to Betsy from Jackson Dean, 707, Bro the Gorilla here with you. And I got an interesting little question here for you, as I try to do every morning. Do you consider listening to an audiobook the same as reading a book? 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Do you consider listening to the audiobook the same as reading a book? This is an interesting question. Interesting little debate, I think, that could be had about this. But what do you think about that? Comment on the Face for Radio Facebook page. 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Do you consider listening to an audiobook the same as reading a book? Now, I could probably listen to an audiobook. I honestly prefer having the physical copy in my hands. I just found a book at the thrift store. Actually, I got to start reading here rather quickly. But yeah, it's an interesting little question, a little debate, because you have ingested the book, but would you consider reading the book? Yes, let me know. Text in, comment on the Face for Radio Facebook page. Weather's on the way. Here's Megan Patrick, Your Daddy's Smile.

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1: All right, let's take a look at the weather here for you. In the Peace, 14 will be the high today. Sunny skies, getting down to minus 2 in the overnight. Tomorrow will be 13, mainly sunny, and 13 with a mix of sun and cloud expected on Saturday. Right now, clear skies, minus 1. Winds from the south at 13 kilometers an hour, feeling like minus 6 right now. As for the Big Lakes, 14 will be the high today. Chance showers, getting down to 0 in the overnight. A mix of sun and cloud tomorrow and 11. Sunny and 13 for Saturday. Right now, clear skies, 1 degree. Wind from the east-southeast at 5 kilometers an hour. For the Grand Prairie area, 16 and sunny is expected for today. Minus 1 in the overnight. 15 with a mix of sun and cloud tomorrow. And Saturday, a mix of sun and cloud again with a high of 14. Right now, clear skies, sitting at around 2 degrees. Winds from the west-southwest at 10 kilometers an hour. That's a look at your weather, all brought to you by Friesen Brothers.
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10: It's my

Bailey Zimmerman right here on River Country Mornings, 7:23. Last night in the NHL, only three games took place, and two out of three were blowouts. Pittsburgh won the Battle of Pennsylvania 7-0 over the Philadelphia Flyers. This after Charles Barkley guaranteed victory that night, also proclaiming Philadelphia would win the Stanley Cup. Remind me never to take a guarantee from the round mound of the rebound. Yeah, no thank you. Colorado, they kicked off their season doubling up on the LA Kings 8-4, and the only game that was close was Toronto, who held on for a 2-1 win over the New York Islanders. Tonight, eight games in action. Only two Canadian teams are playing. Calgary opens up their season and opens up the season last season in the Saddle Dome when Seattle heads down there. And Edmonton is now in Vancouver for a rematch of Tuesday night's game. We'll see if the Oilers can get off to a better start or if they'll have to play catch-up like they did for most of the game. I, for one, am not expecting another 5-point and a hat trick out of Evan Bouchard, but hey, crazier things have happened, am I right? We got Blake Shelton coming up. It's Mackenzie Porter right now, and she is chasing tornadoes.

0: From the Trending 55 Newsroom, here's what you need to know.
1: Good morning. I'm Kyle Moore. Time has been extended for residents to get their $100 energy rebates for the provincial government. Eligible Albertans now have until Halloween to submit applications for the direct payment. Government says nearly 1.5 million people have applied for the rebates. County Northern Lights will be represented at upcoming gatherings and forums and have financially given to local programs. A recent meeting, $550, was donated to the RISC program for high school students. $5,000 was contributed to the Northern Alberta Tourism Summit next year. Council will be in attendance of the Alberta Community Crime Prevention Association Forum this month at Peace River and at the Canadian Nuclear Association West event in Calgary in November. Meeting highlights are on our app. A cross-country canoe trip to help support northern communities currently making its way through northwestern Alberta. Canada by Canoe, looking to break the world record for longest single-season canoe trip. Nolan Aziz says his adventure has had some challenges.
2: You get up every day, paddle 10, 12 hours, and then just after such a long period of time, it just really starts to wear on your body, take a toll on your body. In terms of like immediate challenges, we've had a couple rough spots along the way for sure. I know there was definitely some big portages we had to face.
1: Now, they are raising money for True North Aid, a charity that has served communities of the Canadian North since 2009. Take a look at your weather. Things will be mainly sunny in the Peace of Mackenzie. Well, there could be a chance for some showers at the Big Lakes. Peace of Big Lakes with highs of 14 today, while the Mackenzie will get up to 11. The next several days see a lot of highs in the teens, but lows at night will still get down around 0 degrees. In sports, three games last night, the NHL. Goals from Easton Cowan and Colton Sissons got the Toronto Maple Leafs a 2-1 win over the New York Islanders. Colorado got two goals from Nathan McKinnon and Terry Lehkonen and an 8-4 win over L.A., Pittsburgh blew out Philadelphia 7-0. In baseball, three of the wildcard series finished yesterday. Yankees blew out Boston 9-2, with the White Sox winning 7-3 over Houston, and San Diego won 4-1 over the Cubs. Meanwhile, Philadelphia beat Atlanta 4-3, forcing that series to a Game 3 tonight. For more on these stories, visit our website and download the app for local news delivered straight to your phone. For Trending 55, I'm Kyle Moore.
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4: It's not just a slogan. Saving you more is our obsession.

Cameron Whitcomb, Kingdom of Fear, right here on River Country Mornings, that are brought to you by the Brickian Peace River and Enslaved Lake. Well, let's take a look at the roads here with your Peace Auto Supply Road Reports. Well, Highway 744 over the Little Smoky River south of Giroux-ville. Bridge testing is going on today and tomorrow from 9 a.m. till 6 p.m. So expect one lane alternating traffic controlled by temporary traffic signals with speed reduced to 50 kilometers an hour in that area. Still a lot of the same old construction. A number of those things will be wrapping up here in the coming weeks. Unfortunately, the bridge construction in Peace River, that will not be wrapping up anytime soon. But did we expect it, though? School bus-wise, Peace River School Division Bus 11 is canceled for the day. For the High Prairie School Division, Bus 291 is canceled until October 5th. We have Bus 210 operating out of High Prairie. That one is canceled for the day. Northland School Division, just Bus 467, which remains vacant, is the only one not running. That has been a look at your roads with the Peace Auto Supply Road Report, driven by Peace Auto Supply, your Napa Auto Parts dealer on the West Hill Peace River. That is Napa know-how. We're going to see who's celebrating something special coming up here right quick. It's Dierks Bentley, Drunk on a Plane.

0: enough.
1: Boots off, John Party, his latest right here on River Country Mornings. Well, let us see who is celebrating something special with the KFC Celebration of the Week, shall we? Let us see who is listed for the first. Well, Amber's niece Violet is celebrating a birthday today, so happy birthday, Violet. And that's all we have dated for today. We do have some to announce tomorrow and for the weekend, so we'll be doing that tomorrow. But a reminder that if you or someone you know is celebrating something special this week, let us know. That way we can give it a shout-out, and they'll have the chance to win a $10 gift card, all courtesy of KFC in Peace River, whether it's a birthday, an anniversary, a milestone. We want to celebrate it. So message us through the app, text us at 780-624-3000, or comment on the Face for Radio Facebook post. Yes, let us know. Oh, we got one here on the text line here. Happy birthday to Kyla Sutherland and favorite niece Marissa Sutherland. Hope they have an amazing day. That comes from King Jamal Angel. Hopefully those two have an awesome happy birthday as well. Well, if today is your birthday, you share it with the likes of Brie Larson, Zach Galifianakis, and I'm 99% sure I actually pronounced that correctly for once, and Dame Julie Andrews. Yes, Dame Julie Andrews celebrating a birthday today. Recently announced she has retired from acting, so I'm guessing that means no Princess Diaries 3 for her. Shame. Very much shame. And historically today will have been the birthday of Jimmy Carter and William Boeing. And yes, Boeing as in Boeing Airlines, or Boeing Airplanes, I should say. So yeah, lots of great birthdays happening today. Cannot wait to announce some more tomorrow, but for now, that is the KFC Celebration of the Week. 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

Brock Phillips, something else right here on River Country Morning, 7:50. Hopefully you're waking up all right. We're seeing the sun coming up here slowly but surely. It is a little weird going back into that mode of getting up and there is no sunlight. Yeah, it's a little weird, but hey, you got to adjust to it. Am I right? Yeah, it's an unfortunate side effect of the seasons changing is how much sunlight we get or how little we get. Yeah. But hey, at least we're getting an adequate amount of sunlight, that I can say. We got the latest one from Riley Green. That is coming on up for you, as is your Trending 55 newscast. That is on the way as well. Here is Mr. Brett Kissel. This one here for you. It's another one as you're listening to River Country Mornings with Barilla the Gorilla.

0: today's country, yesterday's favorites, River Country.
1: Ain't a crazy baby, I just one drink could change things. Who'd ever thought we'd make it? Who'd have thought we'd ever come this far? Sparks flying over Bud Lights. Do what you're doing for the rest.

0: From the Trending 55 newsroom, here's what you need to know.
1: Good morning. I'm Kyle Moore. The pausing of the fuel tax in Alberta goes into effect starting today. Price at the pumps expect to drop at least 13 cents per liter until the end of 2026. With the gas tax pause and the extension of the deadline for the energy rebate has come due to the high price of oil. Opportunities for career pathways, in-demand skills, and preparation for successful futures being expanded thanks to $32.1 million from the provincial government. Four new collegiates and 14 expanded collegiate pathways are opening this school year, bringing the total to 32 across 55 locations. Local expanded collegiates include the HPSD Pathway School in High Prairie, the North Peace Commercial Driving Academy in Peace River and Grimshaw. A group is currently making their way through northwestern Alberta as part of a cross-country canoe journey, and they're doing it for a good cause. Canada by Canoe is raising money for True North Aid to help address inequities in northern communities. Noel Nazee says there are a couple of goals they're hoping to achieve with this journey.
2: One is to hopefully try and raise as much money as possible for True North Aid and raise awareness for them as well. And then the second goal is, of course, complete the canoe trip and make it to the other side and complete the longest recorded single-season canoe trip in history. And our trip will be about 8,100 kilometers when it's finished.
1: Group is currently making their way down the Peace River from Fort Vermilion. Expected to be in the town of Peace River by the end of this week. Fall has descended upon the Peace region. Rest is taking extra time to gather, bag, and dispose of winter leaves and trimmings. Prairie Disposal of the Peace River accepting yard waste and curbside collection includes grass clippings, leaves, and brush in clear compostable bags until the end of this month. Small tree branches can be bundled together for collection, or residents can dispose yard waste at the bins behind the Centennial Building downtown. Take a look at your weather. Things will be mainly sunny in the Peace of Mackenzie, while there could be a chance for some showers in the Big Lakes. Peace of Big Lakes highs of 14 today, while the Mackenzie will get up to 11. The next several days see a lot of highs in the teens, but lows at night will still get down around 0 degrees. Sports, three games last night in the NHL. Goals from Easton Cowan and Colton Sissons got the Toronto Maple Leafs a 2-1 win over the New York Islanders. Colorado got two goals from Nathan MacKinnon and Turi Lehkonen in an 8-4 win over LA. And Pittsburgh blew out Philadelphia 7-0. In baseball, three of the wild card series finished yesterday. Yankees blew out Boston 9-2, with the White Sox winning 7-3 over Houston, and San Diego won 4-1 over the Cubs. Meanwhile, Philadelphia beat Atlanta 4-3, forcing that series to a Game 3 tonight. For more on these stories, visit our website and download the app for local news delivered straight to your phone. For Trending 55, I'm Kyle Moore.
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Today's country, yesterday's favorites, River Country, Lainey Wilson, John Mayer, Phone Keys, Wallet 807, Barilla the Gorilla here, and apparently Trump's trade advisor is saying Canada will pay even more dearly if you interfere in the U.S. midterm elections. Midterm elections are coming up in the U.S., even though the trade advisor did not make clear what he anticipates Canada would do to impact the votes. But apparently Peter Navarro is thinking we're going to like hack into something. I don't exactly know what exactly Canada is going to do to, quote unquote, interfere in their elections. And he said that also stated that Canadian lobbyists should get the hell out of the country. Well, you don't got to tell me twice. There's a good reason why I don't plan on visiting the U.S. for quite some time. And things like this are why. Yeah, not sure what in the world would we do to impact the midterm election. I mean, try to bribe people with maple syrup? I mean, Trump's already tried to bribe people with money to vote a certain way. I mean, what exactly could Canada do to interfere with the election? I really do not know. We can't vote in it. I don't know exactly what he thinks we're going to do. But he does threaten that we will pay even more dearly if we dare to interfere in the upcoming U.S. midterm election. Wow. Man, oh man, are things getting crazy. We got Mike Evans in the Hollywood Report on the way, as is some Dallas Smith right now. Cole Swindell, She Had Me at Heads, Carolina.

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3: Hey, good morning, everybody. Welcome to Thursday Sports Shorts. Golfer Phil Mickelson was checked into a men's addiction and trauma center earlier this year. Phil Mickelson has always been a very odd duck. He's been accused of inappropriate conduct with women. He was thrown out of his private golf club and accused of sending women naked pictures of himself. All of this when there was a story that his wife was very, very ill. Phil Mickelson makes Tiger Woods look like a saint. TV News, the ratings on Sunday's MTV Awards were the biggest ratings in 11 years, up 51% to 8.43 million viewers. And there were two big reasons for that. One, the lead-in to the MTV Award show was NFL football. And the second reason, it was heavily publicized that Taylor Swift would be a big part of the show, and she was. By the way, 40 years ago, Johnny Carson's Monday through Friday late night show drew 25 million viewers every night. So after CBS spent well over $50 million the weeks before the show to promote the MTV show, and it only drew 8.3 million viewers, that's really sad, really sad. And the show was bad as well. Oh, before I forget, and I promise, this is the last MTV Award nugget. After the show, Madonna had five muscle-bound bodyguards surrounding her and physically pushing photographers away, saying that she did not want her picture taken, although she was just on television. But I will say this, if I looked like Madonna, I wouldn't want my picture taken either. I'm sorry about that. Music notes. There are conflicting reports about Miley Cyrus's new album called Bass Persuades. But I'm taking the New York Post music editor story that the album, that it was her first number one album on the Billboard Top 200 in more than a decade. Good for Miley Cyrus. And a rare book review. The book is called Steps. Steps. And it is an autobiography by Sylvester Stallone. Fabulous. 4 stars. The book is called Steps. Boy, it's hard to believe Sylvester Stallone is 80 years old. And the first Rocky movie dropped 50 years ago. Let me say that again. The first Rocky movie dropped 50 years ago. And please don't forget about the coming to limited theaters in November and then probably Netflix, the movie called I Play Rocky. I've mentioned this film before. The studio describes it as a biography, drama, comedy. It's about Sylvester Stallone, then a very failing actor, who writes the ultimate underdog story, Rocky, while working at a fish market for minimum wage, then must fight the studio for a chance to play the lead role. 4 stars for I Play Rocky. Watch for it when it comes out. Hooyah! Hey, have a great day. Let's do it again tomorrow on Aloha Friday. Mike Evans, see ya.
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Cowgirl Shaboozy right here on River Country. Well, for football fans, you got Pittsburgh taking on Cleveland tonight in Thursday Night Football. 6:15 will be the kickoff. Aaron Rodgers against Deshaun Watson. A quarterback matchup that was really interesting maybe 5 years ago. But interestingly enough, Pittsburgh actually at long last traded disgruntled cornerback Joey Porter Jr. to the Cowboys last night for two draft picks. And Joey Porter Jr., he'd been holding out for a new contract, and he was having some back issues there, reportedly. That's why he did not play for the first 3 weeks of the season. Though rumor has it that back mysteriously is feeling fit as a fiddle and might be suiting up Sunday for the Cowboys against the Texans. But tonight, the focus will be on the 2-1 Pittsburgh Steelers taking on the 2-1 Cleveland Browns in a division game. Tonight, 6:15. Gotta love the creativity of some of these football players when it comes to contract holdouts. Connor Hellebuck, you may want to take some notes next time. Here's Tyler Joe Miller, his hit, Pillow Talkin'.

0: From the Trending 55 newsroom, here's what you need to know.
1: Good morning. I'm Kyle Moore. Time has been extended for residents to get their $100 energy rebates for the provincial government. Eligible Albertans now have until Halloween to submit applications for the direct payment. Government says nearly 1.5 million people have applied for the rebates. County Northern Lights will be represented at upcoming gatherings and forums and have financially given to local programs. A recent meeting, $550, was donated to the RISC program for high school students. $5,000 was contributed to the Northern Alberta Tourism Summit next year. Council will be in attendance of the Alberta Community Crime Prevention Association Forum this month at Peace River and at the Canadian Nuclear Association West event in Calgary in November. Meeting highlights are on our app. A cross-country canoe trip to help support northern communities currently making its way through northwestern Alberta. Canada by Canoe, looking to break the world record for longest single-season canoe trip. Nolan Aziz says his adventure has had some challenges.
2: You get up every day, paddle 10, 12 hours, and then just after such a long period of time, it just really starts to wear on your body, take a toll on your body. In terms of like immediate challenges, we've had a couple rough spots along the way for sure. I know there was definitely some big portages we had to face.
1: Now, they are raising money for True North Aid, a charity that has served communities of the Canadian North since 2009. Take a look at your weather. Things will be mainly sunny in the Peace of Mackenzie. Weather could be a chance for some showers at the Big Lakes. Peace of Big Lakes with highs of 14 today, while the Mackenzie will get up to 11. The next several days see a lot of highs in the teens, but lows at night will still get down around 0 degrees. In sports, three games last night in the NHL. Goals from Easton Cowan and Colton Sissons got the Toronto Maple Leafs a 2-1 win over the New York Islanders. Colorado got two goals from Nathan McKinnon and Terry Lehkonen in an 8-4 win over L.A. Pittsburgh blew out Philadelphia 7-0. In baseball, three of the wildcard series finished yesterday. Yankees blew out Boston 9-2 with the White Sox winning 7-3 over Houston. And San Diego won 4-1 over the Cubs. Meanwhile, Philadelphia beat Atlanta 4-3, forcing that series to a Game 3 tonight. For more on these stories, visit our website and download the app for local news delivered straight to your phone. 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
0: This guy knows everything.
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0: High Valley Fools here on River Country Mornings, brought to you by the Break In Peace River and Enslaved Lake. Well, ladies and gentlemen, boys and girls of all ages, it is time for today's random and, yes, useless fact of the day.
1: Gorilla the Gorilla's random and useless fact of the day.
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0: Well, today happens to be National Hair Day, so let's learn something about something I'm slowly losing. All right, well, humans actually share the exact same hair follicle density per square inch as chimpanzees. Our body hair is just much finer and nearly invisible. So yeah, that is why we don't look necessarily as hairy. Well, I shouldn't say all of us. Some people are very, very hairy. But yes, humans actually share the exact same follicle density per square inch as chimpanzees. Tis random, tis useless. That is today's random and useless fact of the day. All right, here's one you're going to want to crank up and sing along. It is Tim McGraw, a little something like that.

0: Luke Bryan, a little country, and she knows it here on River Country Mornings. Well, we are 18 days away until the Alberta provincial referendum takes place on October 19th. Advanced voting is available from October 13th to the 17th, and the deadline to return the special ballots by mail is October 16th by 5 p.m. So do keep that in mind when you are getting ready to cast your votes for the upcoming provincial referendum. Again, advanced voting, the 13th to the 17th, election day itself is 18 days away.
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0: There's Faith Hill, This Kiss, right here on River Country Mornings. Well, don't forget tomorrow night, I should say, from 6 to 8, and Saturday morning on repeat from 10 till noon is the River Country Countdown. I'll be counting down the biggest songs of the week, along with bringing you some country music news along the way. And oh boy, there's plenty to talk about. We got some Aaron Burchett on the way, the latest from Tim Hicks coming up, and then we got a classic from Alabama. Right now, here's a song that found its way climbing up the countdown a little while back. That'd be Kane Brown, Marshmallow. Ladies and gentlemen, it's time to put some miles on it.
1: New truck, big lady.

0: From the Trending 55 newsroom, here's what you need to know.
1: Good morning. I'm Kyle Moore. The pausing of the fuel tax in Alberta goes into effect starting today. Price at the pumps expect to drop at least 13 cents per liter until the end of 2026. Well, the gas tax pause and the extension of the deadline for the energy rebate has come due to the high price of oil. Opportunities for career pathways, in-demand skills, and preparation for successful futures being expanded thanks to $32.1 million from the provincial government. Four new collegiates and 14 expanded collegiate pathways are opening this school year, bringing the total to 32 across 55 locations. Local expanded collegiates include the HPSD Pathway School in High Prairie, the North Peace Commercial Driving Academy in Peace River and Grimshaw. The group is currently making their way through northwestern Alberta as part of a cross-country canoe journey, and they're doing it for a good cause. Canada by Canoe is raising money for True North Aid to help address inequities in northern communities. Noel Nazee says there are a couple of goals they're hoping to achieve with this journey.
2: One is to hopefully try and raise as much money as possible for True North Aid and raise awareness for them as well. And then the second goal is, of course, complete the canoe trip and make it to the other side and complete the longest recorded single-season canoe trip in history. And our trip will be about 8,100 kilometers when it's finished.
1: Group is currently making their way down the Peace River from Fort Vermilion, expected to be in the town of Peace River by the end of this week. Fall has descended upon the Peace region. Rest is taking extra time to gather, bag, and dispose of winter leaves and trimmings. Prairie Disposal of the Peace River accepting yard waste and curbside collection includes grass clippings, leaves, and brush in clear compostable bags until the end of this month. Small tree branches can be bundled together for collection, or residents can dispose yard waste at the bins behind the Centennial Building downtown. Take a look at your weather. Things will be mainly sunny in the Peace of Mackenzie, while there could be a chance for some showers in the Big Lakes. Peace of Big Lakes highs of 14 today, while the Mackenzie will get up to 11. The next several days see a lot of highs in the teens. But lows at night will still get down around 0 degrees. Sports, three games last night in the NHL. Goals from Easton Cowan and Colton Sissons got the Toronto Maple Leafs a 2-1 win over the New York Islanders. Colorado got two goals from Nathan MacKinnon and Turi Lehkonen in an 8-4 win over LA. And Pittsburgh blew out Philadelphia 7-0. In baseball, three of the wild card series finished yesterday. Yankees blew out Boston 9-2, with the White Sox winning 7-3 over Houston. And San Diego won 4-1 over the Cubs. Meanwhile, Philadelphia beat Atlanta 4-3, forcing that series to a Game 3 tonight. For more on these stories, visit our website and download the app for local news delivered straight to your phone. For Trending 55, I'm Kyle Moore.
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The Way I Know You Now, the latest from Zach McPhee right here on River Country Mornings that are brought to you by the Brick Inn, Peace River, and Enslaved Lake. Bro of the Gorilla here hanging with you 909, and I'm a little curious. 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So, for example, if you listen to an audiobook of, why am I struggling to think of, Jurassic Park, 50 Shades of Grey, I don't know, whatever it is you might be reading, do you consider that the same as reading a book? 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Sue is saying, no, gets a little distracted listening to the audiobook. But do you consider listening to an audiobook the same as reading a book? Like, if you listen to, again, the Jurassic Park book, would you say I read the book if you only listen to it as an audiobook? I'm intrigued. Let me know. Facebook Radio, Facebook page, text on in 780-624-3000. Well, earlier you heard Cole Swindell proclaim that she had him at Heads Carolina. Here's the song she had him at. It's Jody Messina, a little Heads Carolina, Tales, California. Ella Langley on the way, some James Barker Band as well, but kick back, relax, and enjoy this classic on River Country Mornings.

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Bailey Zimmerman, Luke Combs, right here on River Country Mornings. Well, some awesome news updates as it pertains to the Peace River SPCA building. Construction has now begun. Pillings are currently being installed at the site located adjacent to the former Bell Petroleum Center. Authorities say the work is moving along, marking a significant step forward for the project. Construction was delayed over the summer due to potential appeals, but that process has now been cleared the way for work to begin. The new facility is expected to provide a dedicated space for the SPCA and its operations in the Peace River community. More information available up on the website and on the app. Speaking of the website and app, we're going to check out the Mighty Peace GM community calendar in just a little bit. Find out what is going on heading on in towards the weekend here. Dustin Lynch on the way. Right now, the latest from Dallas Smith. You know how good time goes, right? You're

Rethink some things. I'm Luke Combs here for you on River Country Mornings. They're brought to you by the Break In Peace River and Enslaved Lake. Let's see what's going on. Heading on in closer to the weekend with the Mighty Peace GM community calendar up on the website and on the app. Well, Misery Mountain Truck raffle tickets, those continue to be on sale. Fall cleanups in Northern Sunrise County going till the 3rd. Fall cleanup in Peace River going until tomorrow. Happening today from 11 till 1 is the International Day for Older Persons Seniors Luncheon. We have happening on Saturday the Songrise Live in Concert event. 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It'll be happening at Athabasca Hall in Peace River, 7 o'clock Saturday night. 9 till 5 on Saturday is the Peace River Sports Card and Trading Card Game Show. So that'll be going on there over at the Misery Mountain Ski Chalet from 9 till 5. River Drive Mall Market is happening in Peace River this Saturday from 10 till 4. Sunday, we have the Sisters in Spirit Walk and Memorial happening in Peace River. And you can get all the information on these events and others up on the Mighty Peace GM community calendar, up on the website and on the app. Mighty Peace GM community calendar, all brought to you by Mighty Peace GM and Power Sports. 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Yes, great events going up there, and ooh, looks like even some Christmas stuff popping up already.

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Slow go the days. Tim and Glory Boys right here on Today's Country, yesterday's favorites, River Country. Well, it's not some good news there for Edmonton Oilers fans, as the team has placed Ryan Nugent-Hopkins on IR today and placed forward Matthew Savoie and defenseman Alec Regular on the long-term IR. The Oilers have called up forward Josh Samansky from the AHL Bakersfield Condors under emergency condition. The Nuge is dealing with a lower body injury that kept him out of the team's 6-5 overtime loss to the Vancouver Canucks in Tuesday's season opener. He sustained the injury in practice back on Monday. The absence obviously causes a bit of a significant blow to the Oilers' center depth, and it forced the Oilers to make sure that Connor McDavid and Leon Draisaitl are on separate lines to deal with that gap in the center spots. You'll see them both together again on the power play. Don't worry about that. But yes, that does mean that they will be missing the Nuge for a little bit of time here. So fingers crossed he comes back better and healthy. Oilers, once again today, will be in a rematch with the Vancouver Canucks. This time it'll be at a different Rogers building. He'll be at Rogers Arena in Vancouver. So again, the Nuge heading to the IR. A couple other people going to long-term IR. Hopefully the Oilers can deal with it while the Nuge gets healthy.

0: From the Trending 55 newsroom, here's what you need to know.
1: Good morning. I'm Kyle Moore. Time has been extended for residents to get their $100 energy rebates from the provincial government. Eligible Albertans now have until Halloween to submit applications for the direct payment. Government says nearly 1.5 million people have applied for the rebate. County Northern Lights will be represented at upcoming gatherings and forums and are financially given to local programs. In a recent meeting, $550 was donated to the RISC program for high school students. $5,000 was contributed to the Northern Alberta Tourism Summit next year. Council will also be in attendance at the Alberta Community Crime Prevention Association Forum this month in Peace River and at the Canadian Nuclear Association West event in Calgary in November. Meeting highlights are on our app. A cross-country canoe trip to help support northern communities currently making its way through northwestern Alberta. Canada by Canoe is looking to break the world record for the longest single-season canoe trip. Nolan Aziz says this adventure has had some challenges.
2: You get up every day, paddle 10, 12 hours, and then just after such a long period of time, it just really starts to wear on your body, take a toll on your body. In terms of like immediate challenges, we've had a couple rough spots along the way for sure. I know there was definitely some big portages we had to face.
1: You're raising money for True North Aid, a charity that has served communities in the Canadian North since 2009. Take a look at your weather. Things will be mainly sunny in the Peace of Mackenzie, while there could be a chance for some showers at the Big Lakes. Peace of Big Lakes with highs of 14 today, while the Mackenzie will get up to 11. Next several days, we'll see lots of highs in the teens, but lows at night will still get down around 0 degrees. And sports, some local high school football action tonight, with Valley View at home against Hinton. Some other high school games this week include High Prairie visiting Whitecourt tomorrow, and Peace River at home on Saturday against Sexsmith. Total of 8 games taking place in the NHL. The Edmonton Oilers-Vancouver Canucks face each other again tonight, this time in Vancouver. Canucks won 6-5 in overtime in Edmonton on Tuesday. Also tonight, the Calgary Flames play their season opener as they'll face the Seattle Kraken. And just one wildcard series left to decide in baseball as the Atlanta Braves and Philadelphia Phillies play Game 3 in their series tonight. The winner will face the LA Dodgers at the Division Series round, which will start on Saturday. San Diego and Milwaukee will be the other NLDS matchup. While the AL will be the Yankees against Tampa Bay and the White Sox facing Cleveland. For more of these stories, visit our website and download the app for local news delivered straight to your phone. For Trending 55, I'm Kyle Moore.
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Well, rock me mama like a wagon wheel. It's Darius Rucker right here on Today's Country, yesterday's favorites, River Country. Hey, Barilla the Gorilla here, hanging out with you. Hopefully you guys are having a great start to your Thursday. Some of you may have had the day off yesterday, so it's a bit of a weird thing where it's kind of like it's Thursday, but it almost feels like a bit of a Monday. Yeah, it's very hard to describe. It's very, very strange. Strange indeed. But hey, on the other hand, provincial gas tax pause starts today. So you may see some prices dropping there at the pumps. Always a very welcome thing to see prices down at the pumps, man. Good golly, Miss Molly, fuel prices have gotten out of hand in my time on this earth. Yeah. Jelly Roll coming up. We got some Brett Kissel as well. This one, it helped him blow up into a megastar. It is Cameron Whitcomb. This one here is Quitter.

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beautiful things. Megan Maroney right here on River Country. Well, Jeopardy featured a Remembering Dolly Parton category, and let's just say fans are not happy. No, not at the fact they had that category, at the contestants' lack of Dolly Parton knowledge, missing out on some pretty easy layups. Wow. Yeah. I mean, hey, I've always said, I'm not the smartest guy in the world. You get categories like that one, that's where I clean up and I make my money. All the brainiacs can answer their chemistry questions and all that fun stuff. On those trivial ones, that's where I make my money on that category. Right there is where I would have done so. But, hey, what can you do? These people are supposed to be smart, right? I don't think you're that smart if you don't know about the Dolly Parton. We got some Neil Towns on the way. Right now, it's the Brothers Osborne. It Ain't My Fault.

Luke Combs, Be By You, right here on River Country. Well, baseball playoffs are ongoing. Looking at the wild card round is going to end tonight. Last game, Phillies, Atlanta, winner advances. The rest of the divisional playoff rounds will start off on Saturday, so that's going to be really interesting. But also interesting is TSN has their way too early top 50 category-based rankings for 2027. Now, Dylan Cease is a Blue Jay that ends up on the list at number 24. But no Vladimir Guerrero Jr. Yeah, no Vladdy. He had a very off season this year, but he does not make their top 50. Again, this is way too early, but something tells me not much is going to change on this list. Number one is Shohei Ohtani, Pete Crow Armstrong in at number two, Bobby Witt Jr., the shortstop for the Royals, in at number three, Aaron Judge, who missed the first round. Yankees will hope to have him back at some point in the playoffs. He is number four, and Eli De La Cruz, shortstop for the Reds, ends in at number five. Also in the top 10 is Tatis Jr., Juan Soto. They got some big names there. Just outside the top 10 is Cam Schlittler, the pitcher for the Yankees, who is believed to be the AL Cy Young winner for this year. You know, edging out Dylan Cease. Cease maybe had a really, really strong finish he would have gotten in there, but he's number 24 on the list for the way too early top 50 rankings for 2027 season. Again, we still got a lot of baseball still to go with the playoffs. And hey, Dylan Cease beat out Paul Skeens, Bryce Harper, Pete Alonso, a lot of big names. He managed to top out on that list. And hey, I meant to get me a Dylan Cease jersey. That's how dang good this pitcher has been for the Blue Jays. Vladdy, not on that list. Hopefully next year he bounces back.

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I Don't Want This Night to End, Luke Bryan right here on River Country. Well, coming up Saturday morning, 9 till 10, Sunday night, 6 to 7, we got River Country Rising Stars, a show that showcases up-and-comers in the world of country music, primarily the Canadian ones, because we got to show a little love and respect to our own. And this weekend, the show will be headlined by Jameson Rye with their new one, brand new, coming out this weekend. Sunny with a Chance of Leaving. We'll find out all about them getting tattoos. Well, Riley, not so much Jamie, getting tattoos to commemorate their song releases, as well as what the two have been up to since we talked to them last. After they put out the song Something More, there have been a few songs since then. So what all have they learned about themselves since then? We'll find out this weekend on the show. Great lineup of music on there as well. Cannot wait for you all to crank that bad boy up. Saturday morning, 9 till 10. Sunday night, 6 to 7. Here's a gentleman who used to be featured on the show once upon a time. He's gotten a little too big for it now. It's Owen Riegling, his new one, Me Without My Hometown.

0: From the Trending 55 newsroom, here's what you need to know.
1: Good morning. I'm Kyle Moore. Time has been extended for residents to get their $100 energy rebates for the provincial government. Eligible Albertans now have until Halloween to submit applications for the direct payment. Government says nearly 1.5 million people have applied for the rebate. County Northern Lights will be represented at upcoming gatherings and forums and are financially given to local programs. In a recent meeting, $550 was donated to the RISC program for high school students. $5,000 was contributed to the Northern Alberta Tourism Summit next year. Council will also be in attendance at the Alberta Community Crime Prevention Association Forum this month in Peace River and at the Canadian Nuclear Association West event in Calgary in November. Meeting highlights are on our app. A cross-country canoe trip to help support northern communities currently making its way through northwestern Alberta. Canada by Canoe is looking to break the world record for the longest single-season canoe trip. Nolan Aziz says this adventure has had some challenges.
2: You get up every day, paddle 10, 12 hours, and then just after such a long period of time, it just really starts to wear on your body, take a toll on your body.

0: In terms of like immediate challenges, we've had a couple rough spots along the way for sure. I know there was definitely some big portages we had to face.
1: You're raising money for True North Aid, a charity that has served communities in the Canadian North since 2009. Take a look at your weather. Things will be mainly sunny in the Peace of Mackenzie. Well, there could be a chance for some showers at the Big Lakes. Peace of Big Lakes with highs of 14 today, while the Mackenzie will get up to 11. Next several days, we'll see lots of highs in the teens, but lows at night will still get down around 0 degrees. And sports, some local high school football action tonight with Valley View at home against Hinton. Some other high school games this week include High Prairie visiting Whitecourt tomorrow and Peace River at home on Saturday against Sexsmith. Total of 8 games taking place in the NHL. The Edmonton Oilers-Vancouver Canucks face each other again tonight, this time in Vancouver. Canucks won 6-5 in overtime in Edmonton on Tuesday. Also tonight, the Calgary Flames play their season opener as they'll face the Seattle Kraken. And just one wildcard series left to decide in baseball as the Atlanta Braves and Philadelphia Phillies play Game 3 in their series tonight. The winner will face the LA Dodgers at the division series round, which will start on Saturday. San Diego and Milwaukee will be the other NLDS matchup, while in the AL will be the Yankees against Tampa Bay and the White Sox facing Cleveland. For more of these stories, visit our website and download the app for local news delivered straight to your phone. For Trending 55, I'm Kyle Moore.
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0: Russell Dickerson happened to me right here on River Country. Well, over on the Facebook Radio Facebook page, I'm asking, do you consider listening to an audiobook the same as reading a book? Yeah, which do you consider that? Like, if I'm sitting there listening to, I really should have looked at more books. It's very bad I can't name this many books. Let's just go with Treasure Island. That was a book, right? I hope. I'm sounding very dumb right now. To Kill a Mockingbird, yeah. So if you listen to Kill a Mockingbird on audiobook, is that the same as reading a book? Lori says yes. So is it? I don't know. Have your say. Text in 780-624-3000 or comment on the Face for Radio Facebook post. Do you consider listening to an audiobook the same as reading a book? Yeah. What do you think about that? Here's the James Barker Band, a little After Dark, their latest.
1: If you see me in the morning, I tell you it's important to understand I'm just a little sick. That's why my eyes are kind of red. I probably ought to stay in bed. 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

Tyler Hubbard dancing in the country right here on River Country. Hey, Bro the Gorilla here, monkeying around with you, not for too much longer today. Hopefully you guys have had a great start to your Thursday. Tomorrow, it's Friday, everybody. It's going to be fun, fantastic, and we're going to be feeling good. And also tomorrow, Free Stuff Friday, we'll find out who are the winners of all the amazing contests we've been running this week. We're going to have lots of fun tomorrow. Get ourselves ready and raring for that weekend. If you had the day off yesterday, man, you kind of had a shortened work week, two shortened work weeks, I'd like to call it. 2 days, one day off, another 2 days. Yeah, there was no hump day if you had yesterday off for National Truth and Reconciliation Day. But hey, let's focus on tomorrow and Friday and getting ourselves to the actual full-on weekend. Kenny Chesney on the way, some Taylor Swift as well. Right now, I'm leaving you with Nate Holler. It's Thought About You right here on River Country. Till tomorrow, raise that glass high in the sky. Sky.

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0: From the Trending 55 newsroom, here's what you need to know.
1: Good afternoon, I'm Keith Hopper. The pausing of the fuel tax in Alberta goes into effect starting today. Prices at the pumps are expected to drop by at least 13 cents per liter until the end of 2026. Both the gas tax pause and the extension of the deadline for the energy rebate have come due to the high price of oil. Speaking of the energy rebate, time has been extended for residents to get their $100 energy rebate from the provincial government. Eligible Albertans now have until Halloween to submit applications for the direct payment. The government says nearly 1.5 million people have applied for said rebate. Opportunities for career pathways, in-demand skills, and preparation for successful futures are being expanded thanks to $32.1 million from the provincial government. Four new collegiates and 14 expanded collegiate pathways are opening this school year, bringing the total to 32 across 55 locations. Local expanded collegiates include the High Prairie School Division's Pathways School in High Prairie and the North Peace Commercial Driving Academy in Peace River and Grimshaw. The County of Northern Lights will be represented by upcoming gatherings and forums and have financially given to local programs. At a recent meeting, $550 was donated to the RISC program for high school students, $5,000 was contributed to the Northern Alberta Tourism Summit next year. Councillors will also be in attendance at the Alberta Community Crime Prevention Association Forum this month at Peace River and at the Canadian Nuclear Association West event in Calgary in November. Meeting highlights are up on the app. A group is currently making their way through northwestern Alberta as part of a cross-country journey by canoe, and they're doing it for a good cause. Canada by Canoe is raising money for True North Aid to help address inequities in northern communities. Nolan Aziz says there's a couple of goals they're hoping to achieve with this journey.
2: One is to hopefully try and raise as much money as possible for True North Aid and raise awareness for them as well. And then the second goal is, of course, complete the canoe trip and make it to the other side and complete the longest recorded single season canoe trip in history. And our trip will be about 8,100 kilometers when it's finished.
1: The group's currently making their way down the Peace River from Fort Vermilion and are expected to hit town by the end of this week. Mainly sunny skies are inhabiting the northwest well into next week, with highs during the day in the low to mid-teens, lows at night being at or just below zero. Pramp Air Quality Report. At the Grimshaw Station, the air quality index is currently 1, which is low risk. Data supplied by the Peace River Area Monitoring Program. More information is at prampairshed.ca. In sports, local football action tonight has Hinton in Valley View with the kickoff 4 o'clock at Hillside High School. Three Canadian teams are on an 8-game NHL schedule tonight. Edmonton's in Vancouver, and Seattle's in Calgary. 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For Trending 55, I'm Keith Hopper.
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6: 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NPHL season will start on October 17th. The Greenview Multiplex in Valley View is their third annual pickleball tournament happening October 24th. 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
15: 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Markets are mixed in trading today. Toronto down 50 to 35,186. Dow Jones up 64 to 50,974. Oil futures, the light crude. Up $1.24 to $91.66. Natural gas futures down just over 6 cents to $2.96. And gold up 20.10 to $4,206.80. Silver, $61.22, up 65 cents. Canadian dollar down slightly to $70.23. Individual stocks, TELUS, $11.67, down 28 cents. TransAlta, $17.41, up 19 cents. NCN Rail, $167.05, down 2.35. Capital Power, $61.27, down 3 cents. Ovintiv is $84.59, up 2.32. Suncor, $97.90, up $1.40. Premium Brands, $70, down 64 cents. And Aurora Cannabis, $5.58, up 2 pennies. For more information, I can reach the 1-866-534-4777. This is Dino Esposito reporting for River Country.
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0: This is the River Country Ag Show. I'm Keith Opper. Harvest season is heading into October with averages well below the 5 and 10 year marks for completion. That means that farmers and people in the combine are trying to gain some extra techniques to get the grain into the bin before the snow starts flying. Whatever the case, added stress to get the job complete with days becoming shorter may be compounding. Many factors come into play to finish the task, like the combine having a malfunction of some sort, Mother Nature producing moisture, thus backing up time needed for harvest, and situations around the farm and family that may throw a monkey wrench into the operation. However, resources are being presented to help alleviate some of the stressful situations that may arise so farmers can have ease of mind for a hopefully successful harvest season. The Do More Agriculture Foundation is doing their part by presenting their Talk, Ask, Listen series in late October to build practical skills and confidence in successfully completing the 2026 harvest in northwestern Alberta. The executive director of the Do More Ag Foundation is Merle Massey.
1: How okay is it to talk?
2: Oh, the more you can talk about it, the better. And the more you practice it, the better you'll get at it. And the more you practice it, the more it becomes natural for you. It becomes as easy to talk about as it is to talk about diabetes or a broken leg or cancer or any of these other, you know, things that you might be challenged with, right? Because when we farm and when we live in a farming community, and you don't have to be operating a primary farm to be affected by the fact that it's harvest, right? Like, I think about our local dealership, right? And if that combine goes down on a Saturday night, I know that they've got, you know, two guys who are out there helping us, you know, at 6 o'clock on a Saturday night, you know, to come and get that combine back up and running. That high pressure stress goes right across the community, right? And so we all feel it. And so when we can be open and honest and say, you know what, I'm going to take 10 minutes and I'm going to have a little walk, for 10 minutes and have a rest, because what I'm trying to do here with your combine or, you know, whatever you're working on, you know what, making those conversations a part of your everyday, that's going to go a long way.
1: That's another good point you bring up, and you brought this up as well, is that the team effort that everybody has, because you don't necessarily have to go it alone, as it were. How under the radar is the team effort aspect of talking?
2: It's one of the things that we teach in the Talk, Ask, Listen workshop is to, you know, give each of us that courage and confidence to open up. Because what I know, and people have shared with me when I lead these workshops, they'll tell me a story, something like, you know, our family never talked about this, like, ever. You know, it was a secret. It was, you know, if it was mentioned, it was in a whisper. But then one day, there we were, it was Thanksgiving, we're all eating turkey, and somebody says, hey, and the story came out into the open. And all of a sudden, then there was another story, and another story, and another story, and people were opening up, and they're like, this is great. And all it takes is that the one who goes first, the one who's brave, opens up the conversation, because what you're signaling is that you're not scared of this conversation. This is a perfectly reasonable conversation to have. We all have mental health. We all are touched by adversity. Let's bring that into the open together.
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0: From the Trending 55 newsroom, here's what you need to know.
1: Good afternoon, I'm Keith Hopper. The pause on Alberta's fuel tax is now in effect. Starting today, Albertans are expected to see prices at the pumps drop by at least 13 cents a liter. Pause is in place until the end of 2026. Albertans now have more time to apply for the $100 energy rebate. The deadline's been extended to Halloween, with the province saying that nearly 1.5 million people who have already applied for the direct payment. Alberta government's also investing $32.1 million to expand career pathways, in-demand skills, and opportunities for students. Four new collegiate programs and 14 expanded collegiate pathways are opening this school year. Locally, that includes the HPSD Pathways School in High Prairie, along with the North Peace Commercial Driving Academy in Peace River and Grimshaw. County of Northern Lights is supporting local initiatives and preparing for several upcoming gatherings. At a recent council meeting, $550 was donated to the RISC program for high school students, while $5,000 was contributed toward next year's Northern Alberta Tourism Summit. Councillors will also attend the Alberta Community Crime Prevention Association Forum in Peace River this month and the Canadian Nuclear Association West event in Calgary next month. Group traveling throughout northwestern Alberta by canoe is raising money along the way. Canada by Canoe is collecting donations for True North Aid, which supports efforts to address inequities in northern communities. Nolan Aziz says this adventure has had some challenges.
2: You get up every day, paddle 10, 12 hours, and then just after such a long period of time, it just really starts to wear on your body, take a toll on your body. In terms of like immediate challenges, we've had a couple rough spots along the way for sure. I know there was definitely some big portages we had to face.
1: They're raising money for True North Aid, a charity that has served communities in the Canadian North since 2009. Mainly sunny skies are inhabiting the northwest well into next week, with highs during the day in the low to mid-teens and lows at night being at or just below zero. In sports, local football action tonight, Hinton is in Valley View. Three Canadian teams are on an eight-game NHL schedule tonight. Edmonton's in Vancouver and Seattle's in Calgary. And the Major League Baseball playoffs has Game 3, Philadelphia in Atlanta. Tonight, the winner plays the Dodgers in the NLDS. For more on these stories, you can visit our website and download the app for local news delivered straight to your phone. For Trending 55, I'm Keith Hopper.
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Riley Green changed my mind on River Country. It's Chris Myers. 13 cents a liter came off Alberta's fuel tax starting today. Just make sure you look around. Gas stations have till the end of the day to adjust their pumps. Here's High Valley.

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day, Potts Farm was a place to go. 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Jack and Jim were a few good men. 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Y'all ain't listening. Them old dirt

Today's country, yesterday's favorites, River Country. I'm Chris Myers. Songrise starts tomorrow here in Peace River. It's 2 days of songwriting, music, business stuff, workshops, performances, and some pretty big names involved this year as well, including Dwayne Steele and Maria Dunn. You can get details, rivercountry.fm, on the Mighty Peace GM community calendar. The end of season RV blowout continues. 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
1: Good afternoon, I'm Keith Hopper. The pause on Alberta's fuel tax is now in effect. Starting today, Albertans are expected to see prices at the pumps drop by at least 13 cents a liter. Pause is in place until the end of 2026. Albertans now have more time to apply for the $100 energy rebate. The deadline's been extended to Halloween, with the province saying that nearly 1.5 million people who have already applied for the direct payment. Alberta government's also investing $32.1 million to expand career pathways, in-demand skills and opportunities for students. Four new collegiate programs and 14 expanded collegiate pathways are opening this school year. Locally, that includes the HPSD Pathways School in High Prairie, along with the North Peace Commercial Driving Academy in Peace River and Grimshaw. County of Northern Lights is supporting local initiatives and preparing for several upcoming gatherings. At a recent council meeting, $550 was donated to the RISC program for high school students, while $5,000 was contributed toward next year's Northern Alberta Tourism Summit. Councillors will also attend the Alberta Community Crime Prevention Association Forum in Peace River this month and the Canadian Nuclear Association West event in Calgary next month. Group traveling throughout northwestern Alberta by canoe is raising money along the way. Canada by Canoe is collecting donations for True North Aid, which supports efforts to address inequities in northern communities. Nolan Aziz says this adventure has had some challenges.
2: You get up every day, paddle 10, 12 hours, and then just after such a long period of time, it just really starts to wear on your body, take a toll on your body. In terms of like immediate challenges, we've had a couple rough spots along the way for sure. I know there was definitely some big portages we had to face.
1: They're raising money for True North Aid, a charity that has served communities in the Canadian North since 2009. Mainly sunny skies are inhabiting the northwest well into next week, with highs during the day in the low to mid-teens and lows at night being at or just below zero. In sports, local football action tonight, Hinton is in Valley View. Three Canadian teams are on an eight-game NHL schedule tonight. Edmonton's in Vancouver and Seattle's in Calgary. And the Major League Baseball playoffs has Game 3, Philadelphia in Atlanta. Tonight, the winner plays the Dodgers in the NLDS. For more on these stories, you can visit our website and download the app for local news delivered straight to your phone. For Trending 55, I'm Keith Hopper.
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today's country, yesterday's favorites, River Country. It's Chris Myers. Update on the Oilers. No Nuge again tonight. He's officially on that injured reserve now. And Edmonton has called up Josh Samansky from Bakersfield on an emergency basis. I think he was just sent there like last week. So, yeah, crazy. But he played 24 games for the Oilers last year. Maybe he can help us with the rebound against Vancouver tonight after that 6-5 overtime loss on Tuesday that I swear almost gave Babcock a heart attack. Puck drop, 8 o'clock tonight.

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Smith. That's his latest called Good Time Goes. Right here in River Country. Hey, new recycling rules in the town of Peace River. There's more stuff you can start putting in your blue bags. Get all the details with the town of Peace River's website. John Party, it's Boots Off, River Country. 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

today's country, yesterday's favorites, River Country. It's the drive show for BBV Property Management. And our Super Nova Artist of the Month for October, her name, Nicole Summerlin from the left coast of Canada. Pretty much living in Nashville nowadays. It's her brand new debut song. It's called Let It Burn, right here in River Country.

0: From the Trending 55 newsroom, here's what you need to know.
1: Good afternoon, I'm Keith Hopper. Pause on Alberta's fuel tax is now in effect. Starting today, Albertans are expected to see prices at the pumps drop by at least 13 cents per liter. The pause is in place until the end of the year. Albertans now have more time to apply for the $100 energy rebate. The deadline has been extended to Halloween, with the province saying nearly 1.5 million people have applied. Alberta's minimum wage is staying put and has now become the lowest minimum wage in the country. Alberta stays at $15 per hour, while Saskatchewan increased their wage to $15.70 per hour. Alberta last increased its rate in 2018. Alberta government's investing $32.1 million to expand career pathways, in-demand skills, and opportunities for students. Locally, the HPSD Pathways School in High Prairie, along with the North Peace Commercial Driving Academy in Peace River and Grimshaw, are benefactors. County of Northern Lights is supporting local initiatives and preparing for several upcoming gatherings. $550 was donated to the RISC program. $5,000 was contributed to the Northern Alberta Tourism Summit. Councillors will also be attending the Alberta Community Crime Prevention Association Forum in October and the Canadian Nuclear Association West event in Calgary in November. A group is currently making their way through northwestern Alberta as part of a cross-country journey by canoe, and they're doing it for a good cause. Canada by Canoe is raising money for True North Aid to help address inequities in northern communities. Nolan Assis says there's a couple of goals they're hoping to achieve with this journey.
2: One is to hopefully try and raise as much money as possible for True North Aid and raise awareness for them as well. And then the second goal is, of course, complete the canoe trip and make it to the other side and complete the longest recorded single-season canoe trip in history. And our trip will be about 8,100 kilometers when it's finished.
1: The group is currently making their way down the Peace River from Fort Vermilion and are expected to be in town by the end of this week. Mainly clear skies are inhabiting the northwest well into next week, with lows at night being just around zero. Highs during the day are in the low to mid-teens. In sports, local football tonight has Hinton in Valley View. Three Canadian teams are in an eight-game NHL schedule tonight, with Edmonton in Vancouver and Seattle in Calgary. And the Major League Baseball playoffs has Game 3, Philadelphia in Atlanta. Tonight, the winner plays the Dodgers in the next round. For more on these stories, you can visit our website and download the app for local news delivered straight to your phone. For Trending 55, I'm Keith Hopper.
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Marilyn Jackson with the River Country Classic. Who's cheating who? 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Zach John King is in River Country.

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World on Fire, Nate Smith in River Country. Chris Myers with you. Of course, we're excited about the Oilers. The rematch tonight against Vancouver in Vancouver. But this is kind of cool, too, for the Flames. They're kicking off their final season in the Saddle Dome tonight. Yeah, maybe that's why they keep losing year after year. We'll see. Luke Bryan, she's country and she knows it. It's right here in River Country.

Dirk Bentley's in River Country. Chris Myers with you. And Dan Aykroyd, Canadian legend, you know, Ghostbusters, the Blues Brothers, all his weird UFO conspiracy stuff. He is livid right now because of the Canada-US trade mess. He's got his Crystal Head vodka, of course, and it's getting hit by the U.S. ban on Canadian alcohol.

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with some difficulty. A moraine that we'd seen for a thousand years caused financial joys and biblical fears. It caused some smiles, it caused some tears, but more to the point of our story. For the first time in the collective memory, that old brown prairie that had been so dry for so long was very muddy, boggy,

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He stood up his ex-wife. She called him a jerk. Of course, Holtman didn't have nothing better to do. Yeah. 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
1: Well, life on the farm is kind of laid back. 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

0: from the Trending 55 newsroom, here's what you need to know.
1: Good afternoon, I'm Keith Opper. Pause on Alberta's fuel tax is now in effect. Starting today, Albertans are expected to see prices at the pumps drop by at least 13 cents per liter. The pause is in place until the end of the year. Albertans now have more time to apply for the $100 energy rebate. The deadline has been extended to Halloween, with the province saying nearly 1.5 million people have applied. Alberta's minimum wage is staying put and has now become the lowest minimum wage in the country. Alberta stays at $15 per hour, while Saskatchewan increased their wage to $15.70 per hour. Alberta last increased its rate in 2018. Alberta government's investing $32.1 million to expand career pathways in demand skills and opportunities for students. Locally, the HPSD Pathway School in High Prairie, along with the North Peace Commercial Driving Academy in Peace River and Grimshaw, are benefactors. County of Northern Lights is supporting local initiatives and preparing for several upcoming gatherings. $550 was donated to the RISC program. $5,000 was contributed to the Northern Alberta Tourism Summit. Councillors will also be attending the Alberta Community Crime Prevention Association Forum in October and the Canadian Nuclear Association West event in Calgary in November. A group is currently making their way through northwestern Alberta as part of a cross-country journey by canoe, and they're doing it for a good cause. Canada by Canoe is raising money for True North Aid to help address inequities in northern communities. Nolan Assis says there's a couple of goals they're hoping to achieve with this journey.
2: One is to hopefully try and raise as much money as possible for True North Aid and raise awareness for them as well. And then the second goal is, of course, complete the canoe trip and make it to the other side and complete the longest recorded single-season canoe trip in history. And our trip will be about 8,100 kilometers when it's finished.
1: The group is currently making their way down the Peace River from Fort Vermilion and are expected to be in town by the end of this week. Mainly clear skies are inhabiting the northwest well into next week, with lows at night being just around zero. Highs during the day are in the low to mid-teens. In sports, local football tonight has Hinton and Valley View. Three Canadian teams are in an eight-game NHL schedule tonight, with Edmonton and Vancouver and Seattle and Calgary. In the Major League Baseball playoffs has Game 3, Philadelphia in Atlanta. Tonight, the winner plays the Dodgers in the next round. For more on these stories, you can visit our website and download the app for local news delivered straight to your phone. For Trending 55, I'm Keith Hopper.
0: Today's country. Yeah, Jesus Jones, mama, my friend, he's wallet in me. Yesterday's favorites.
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Haley Benedict's in River Country. Chris Myers on the drive for VBV Property Management. And Jim Carrey's married again. Yeah, number three for him. He tied the knot with his longtime girlfriend. And when I say longtime, they met earlier this year. Her name is Min Ah. Well, good for Jim. Maybe third time's the charm. Zach Todd.

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3: If you see me in the morning, I tell you it's important to understand I'm just a little sick. That's why my eyes are kind of red. I probably ought to stay in bed. This old world can knock you down right quick.

After Dark is the latest from the James Barker Band right here in River Country. Chris Myers with ya. Tis the season. The River Drive Mall Market back Saturday 10 to 4. Maybe get some Christmas ideas. It's Luke Combs and Rethink Some Things in River Country.

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Barefoot Blue Jean Night with Jayco in River Country. I'm Chris Myers. I want to say thanks to Boston Pizza in Peace River for letting us come down there and broadcast and do the pregame party for the kickoff of the Oilers season. Quick update for tonight. No Nugent Hopkins again. He's officially on that IR now. Samansky coming up from Bakersfield. Puck drop 8 o'clock tonight in Vancouver.

0: From the Trending 55 newsroom, here's what you need to know.
1: Good evening, I'm Keith Hopper. The pausing of the fuel tax in Alberta goes into effect today, with prices at the pump expected to drop by at least 13 cents a liter until the end of 2026. Time has also been extended for residents to get their $100 energy rebate from the provincial government. Eligible Albertans have until Halloween to submit applications for direct payment. Alberta's minimum wage is staying put at $15 an hour, while Saskatchewan increased their wage to $15.70 per hour. Alberta last increased its rate in 2018, making it the ninth straight year the wage has not changed. It's now the lowest minimum wage in Canada. Opportunities for career pathways, in-demand skills, and preparation for successful futures are being expanded thanks to $32.1 million from the provincial government. Local expanded collegiates include the High Prairie School Division's Pathways School in High Prairie and the North Peace Commercial Driving Academy in Peace River and Grimshaw. A cross-country canoe trip to help support northern communities is currently making its way through northwestern Alberta. Canada by Canoe is looking to break the world record for the longest single-season canoe trip. Nolan Aziz says this adventure has had some challenges.
2: You get up every day, paddle 10, 12 hours, and then just after such a long period of time, it just really starts to wear on your body, take a toll on your body. In terms of like immediate challenges, we've had a couple rough spots along the way for sure. I know there was definitely some big portages we had to face.
1: They're raising money for True North Aid, a charity that has served communities in Canadian North since 2009. Mostly clear skies are inhabiting the northwest well into next week, with lows at night being at or just below zero. Highs during the day are in the low to mid-teens. For more on these stories, you can visit our website and download the app for local news delivered straight to your phone. 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
6: 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The Top Crop Summit is returning to the Peace Region December the 3rd in Grand Prairie. 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If you have events you'd like added to the farm calendar, contact the Trending 55 news team.
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9: 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What made you like this?
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why'd you get so jaded? Coetzel, Ella Langley, River Country, Chris Myers. And if you haven't claimed that $100 Alberta energy rebate yet, got a little more room. The province extended that deadline to October the 31st. I know there's lots of clicking, but could be worth $100 to you. Here's Faith Hill.

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New music, Tucker Wetmore, Who Told You That, in River Country. Chris Myers, are you ready for October? Baggy pants season. Thanksgiving already 1 week away, 30 days till Halloween. It's Nate Smith in River Country.

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Megan Patrick in River Country. Chris Myers with you. Weekend so close now. And if you know some collectors in your life, well, maybe they want to check this out. It's the Peace River Sports Card and Trading Card Show. 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You might have that that golden egg sitting there, right? It's Riley Green, Think As You Drunk, right here in River Country.

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